Oh, what a weekend it was across Wisconsin, not only weather-wise, but how about sporting-wise, too? We'll recap Brewers and Padres in about 15 minutes. Hang tight. It is Ben Scott.

0: Ben Scott's with you, and man, it came down to the last out yesterday, but the Brewers, they now have a 2-0 lead over the Padres in the NLDS after just another unbelievable comeback in Milwaukee. San Diego, they led 3-2 heading into the ninth, but Padres closer Mason Miller, he loaded the bases with two outs. That would bring up Jackson Chourio, who already had played hero in game one when he hit a two-run game-tying home run as well. But Chourio, he would launch a 101.3-mile-per-hour fastball that ripped into center field, scoring Christian Yelich and Sal Frelick for a 4-3 walk-off win. Let's not forget, Jackson Chourio, just 22 years old, and really, he's been the difference maker for the Brewers in the NLDS this far. Now the series will shift to San Diego. Game three is tomorrow night's first pitch, 8:30 our time. So going to be a late one, but so the Brewers, they've got a chance to sweep the Padres and advance to the NLCS.
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3: Tonight stays mainly clear with lows near 46. Tomorrow, mostly sunny and highs in the low 70s, plus a breezy south wind near 20, gusting near 30. Tomorrow night turns partly cloudy, lows in the mid-50s, southwest wind at 15. Wednesday looks mostly sunny, highs again in the low 70s, west winds at 10. Thursday brings some clouds, a high in the mid-60s, lows in the low 40s.
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On the way, we talk about old black guys, Alice Cooper, and why he says he had to destroy the band that made him famous. But it wasn't because of lawsuits, money, or bad blood. There was a bigger problem inside the Alice Cooper group. We've got the details on that in about 15 minutes. I am Ben Scott.

Hartford. 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

Ben Scott's with you, and by 1974, the Alice Cooper group had reached the top, but Alice says they had hit a wall. He and manager Shep Gordon felt the band couldn't move forward, and Cooper decided he needed to go solo to keep the Alice Cooper character alive. He says money had nothing to do with this, and that he actually wished he could have taken bassist Dennis Dunaway and drummer Neil Smith with him. The split wasn't ugly. There were no lawsuits, and according to Cooper, no bad blood. It was more of a separation than a divorce. Then Cooper's 1975 solo debut, Welcome to My Nightmare, absolutely exploded, proving the decision had worked. And now, more than 50 years later, the original surviving members are back together again. They reunited for the revenge of Alice Cooper in 2025 and are already talking

0: about making another album. So cool to see Alice getting back together with that original group that kind of helped spark him on this musical journey that has been known as Alice Cooper ever since. Pretty cool stuff.
1: Ozempic, Wegovy, GLP-1s. Every day the same thought haunts you. What if I stop? The British Medical Journal says most gain every pound back, 4 times faster. Why? The shot quiets your appetite. 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The Journal of the American Medical Association found adding behavior therapy to GLP-1s nearly tripled the results. Tripled. And Goan Hypnosis is behavior therapy concentrated, a sequence patented in 2002 for rewiring the subconscious, engineered to kill cravings, food or cigarettes, leave you full on half the food, take off 10, 20, 30 pounds or more with no willpower. 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
2: Tonight stays mainly clear with lows near 46. Tomorrow, mostly sunny and highs in the low 70s, plus a breezy south wind near 20, gusting near 30. Tomorrow night turns partly cloudy, lows in the mid 50s, southwest wind at 15. Wednesday looks mostly sunny, highs again in the low 70s, west winds at 10. Thursday brings some clouds, a high in the mid 60s, lows in the low 40s.
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0: It was not pretty in Tampa yesterday, but a win is a win. We talk Packers and Buccaneers in just a few minutes. I am Ben Scott.
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Ben Scott's with you, and yeah, as I mentioned a few minutes ago, it wasn't pretty yesterday, but the Packers, they held on to beat Tampa Bay 17-14, improving to 2-2 on the year. Jordan Love threw touchdown passes to Matthew Golden and Tucker Kraft, and Green Bay's defense picked off rookie quarterback Jalen Daniels twice. But the fourth quarter got very interesting. The Packers had two turnovers of their own, including a Love interception that gave Tampa the ball at the Green Bay 15 for the chance to take the lead. The defense came through, though, stopping Tampa Bay on a fourth down to seal the win. So I know, at least myself, and I think a lot of you out there, as that game was kind of wrapping up, Packers and Buccaneers yesterday, you were like, okay, this is getting close to 3 o'clock. I got to get over to Fox Sports 1 to watch the Brewers and the Padres. Well, you know, a win is a win. This Packer team, it's going to be a long season, I think, as we've all seen to this point. So hopefully they grow and they get better, but time

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0: Bon Jovi, of course, one of their most epic albums was Slippery When Wet. But imagine that with a different name. John Bon Jovi says he almost used the same name of another band for that massive 1986 album. We'll let you know what John says here in about 15 minutes. It is Ben Scott's with you.
1: 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It's always midnight during a snowstorm. Know before the cold with Kettle Moraine Heating. 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

Ben Scott hanging out. So we're talking Slippery When Wet from Bon Jovi. When they were finishing their third album in Vancouver back in 1986, John Bon Jovi saw the name Guns N' Roses in a newspaper and thought it would be the perfect album title. The band was doing a very cowboy-inspired photo shoot at the time with beards, mustaches, and long dusters. And John thought the name fit perfectly with the love songs and cowboy songs on the album. He actually says the record's first title was Guns N' Roses. Fortunately, though, he changed his mind and went with Slippery When Wet instead. And what makes it even more crazy is the actual band, Guns N' Roses, they were about a year away from releasing their debut album. And John later said, "Thankfully, I didn't call it that." Slippery When Wet would go on to spend 8 weeks at number one and remain Bon Jovi's best-selling album. Kind of a tale of what could have been there with Slippery When Wet.

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0: to what's next on the schedule. We've got that for you in about 15 minutes. I am Ben Scott.
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0: Ben Scott's hanging out on a back-to-work Monday, and man, our Wisconsin Badgers don't look now, but they're 4-1, 2-0 overall in the Big Ten after taking down Michigan State's 31-3 on Saturday. Quarterback Colton Joseph threw three touchdowns and ran for another, while Jacob Harris added two rushing touchdowns as well. Now, Joseph also ran for a career-high best 130 yards, becoming the first Badger quarterback to rush for at least 100 yards in a game since Tanner McAvoy did that back in 2014. Harris continues to be a big part of this turnaround, too, after his 72-yard touchdown catch at Penn State last week helped Wisconsin pull off that dramatic comeback. Luke Fickell says the Badgers are finally starting to show what he hoped they could be. Consistently good, not occasionally great. Now, they get a bye before a brutal stretch here as they face three ranked teams, UCLA, USC, and then Iowa.
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4: Tonight stays mainly clear with lows near 46. Tomorrow, mostly sunny and highs in the low 70s, plus a breezy south wind near 20, gusting near 30. Tomorrow night turns partly cloudy, lows in the mid-50s, southwest wind at 15. Wednesday looks mostly sunny, highs again in the low 70s, west winds at 10. Thursday brings some clouds, a high in the mid-60s, lows in the low 40s.
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0: 38 special celebrating 50 years, the Southern Rock Icons. And they have added more dates for 2027. And one of those dates yet in 2026 is right here in Wisconsin. We'll talk 38 special in about 15 minutes. I am Ben Scott.
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0: Ben Scott's with you and 38 Special. They're extending their 50th anniversary celebration into next year with the first dates of the new 50-year legacy tour being announced. Don Barnes has said that after five decades, the band, they're still willing to take chances and keep moving forward rather than simply living in the past. The group is still out there playing the songs fans know, like Hold On Loosely, Caught Up in You, Rockin' Into the Night, while also supporting their newer material as well. Now, let's not forget, they've got a date fast approaching here in Wisconsin. 38 Special, they will rock the Crystal Grand Music Theater. That show Friday, November the 6th. So, coming up very quickly.
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0: Tonight stays mostly clear with lows in the mid-40s. Tomorrow brings more mostly clear skies and highs near 68, though south winds around 15 will gust to 30. So hold on to your hats. Tomorrow night, a few clouds move in, lows dip to the mid-50s, and southwest winds blow at 15. Wednesday looks mostly clear, highs in the low 70s, west winds at 10. Then Thursday turns partly cloudy with a high in the mid-60s.
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Michael McDonald, he's got a story that sounds almost too unbelievable to be true. Nearly 60 years after giving up a son for adoption, they have now finally met. We'll share that story with you here in about 15 minutes. It's crazy, man. I am Ben Scott. Hang tight.

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0: Thank you for spending time with us. We always appreciate that. I am Ben Scottson. I mentioned a few minutes ago, Michael McDonald. He was just 14 years old when he and his girlfriend had a son who was placed up for adoption. And now, nearly 60 years later, he's finally met that son, Michael Gosling. The connection happened after one of McDonald's other sons took a 23andMe DNA test, which revealed a half-brother living in St. Louis. Gosling eventually connected with his birth mother, then spoke to his biological father, who told him he was a musician getting ready to tour through St. Louis. Gosling finally asked, "Are you Michael McDonald?" And McDonald basically replied, "Yeah, I'm afraid so." They eventually met in person, hugged, and told each other they loved one another. McDonald also discovered he's a grandfather and says learning his son had a happy, loving childhood was a huge relief after carrying that question with him for decades. And if you go online and see a picture of these two, it's pretty obvious they're father-son. But what an incredible story there involving Michael McDonald. Wow, crazy to think you find that long-lost son after 60 years.
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1: Tonight stays mostly clear with lows in the mid-40s. Tomorrow brings more mostly clear skies and highs near 68, though south winds around 15 will gust to 30. So hold on to your hats. Tomorrow night, a few clouds move in, lows dip to the mid-50s, and southwest winds blow at 15. Wednesday looks mostly clear, highs in the low 70s, west winds at 10. Then Thursday turns partly cloudy with a high in the mid-60s.
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0: Before we get out of here on a back to work Monday, we dive into This Day in Rock, and it involves a band playing under a different name, and it's a odd choice of name. We'll talk about this. It happened on this day in 1989 in Hollywood, California, of all places. The Whiskey A Go-Go. Details on the way. Hang tight.
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0: Ben Scott's with you on a Monday, October the 5th, to be exact. And we go back to 1989 for this day in rock, when Motley Crue, they played a warm-up show for their upcoming Dr. Feelgood tour at the Whiskey O'Go-Go in West Hollywood. But if you're looking at the marquee that night, you wouldn't have seen Motley Crue. They played under the pseudonym The Foreskins, because it's Motley Crue. Why wouldn't they do something like that? But the show wasn't just a chance for the group to kind of shake off rust before hitting the road. Cameras were rolling too, because that performance was used to film the music video for Kickstart My Heart. And that song would become one of Motley's signature tracks. And that Whiskey A Go-Go performance gave the video plenty of that sweaty, chaotic, full-throttle Motley Crue energy we have all come to know. So, this day in rock, October the 5th, 1989, Motley Crue, they played under a different name at the Whiskey A Go-Go, and they recorded parts of the music video for Kickstart My Heart.
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2: Tonight stays mostly clear with lows in the mid-40s. Tomorrow brings more mostly clear skies and highs near 68, though south winds around 15 will gust to 30. So hold on to your hats. Tomorrow night, a few clouds move in, lows dip to the mid-50s, and southwest winds blow at 15. Wednesday looks mostly clear, highs in the low 70s, west winds at 10. Then Thursday turns partly cloudy with a high in the mid-60s.
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1: Tonight stays mostly clear with lows in the mid-40s. Tomorrow brings more mostly clear skies and highs near 68, though south winds around 15 will gust to 30, so hold on to your hats. Tomorrow night, a few clouds move in, lows dip to the mid-50s, and southwest winds blow at 15. Wednesday looks mostly clear, highs in the low 70s, west winds at 10. Then Thursday turns partly cloudy with a high in the mid-60s.
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2: All right.
0: Ozempic, Wegovy, GLP-1s. Every day the same thought haunts you. What if I stop? The British Medical Journal says most gain every pound back, 4 times faster. Why? The shot quiets your appetite. 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The Journal of the American Medical Association found adding behavior therapy to GLP-1s nearly tripled the results. Tripled. And Goan Hypnosis is behavior therapy concentrated, a sequence patented in 2002 for rewiring the subconscious, engineered to kill cravings, food or cigarettes, leave you full on half the food, take off 10, 20, 30 pounds or more with no willpower. 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
1: Overnight, we'll stay mainly clear, with lows near 46 by daybreak. Today brings a good deal of sunshine and a few clouds. Highs reaching the upper 60s as south winds blow at 15, gusting to 30. Tonight turns partly cloudy with a low in the mid-50s and southwest winds at 15. Tomorrow, sun mixes with some clouds, a high in the low 70s, west winds at 10. Thursday, a few clouds and highs in the mid-60s.

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1: Overnight, we'll stay mainly clear, with lows near 46 by daybreak. Today brings a good deal of sunshine and a few clouds. Highs reaching the upper 60s as south winds blow at 15, gusting to 30. Tonight turns partly cloudy with a low in the mid-50s and southwest winds at 15. Tomorrow, sun mixes with some clouds, a high in the low 70s, west winds at 10. Thursday, a few clouds and highs in the mid-60s.
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2: Hi, this is Neil Day. So my neighbor Sam quit smoking at an Alex Goen Hypnosis, and his wife Sarah lost 25 pounds. So I went. I walked out and never smoked again, and that's after 35 years of smoking. Didn't even believe it at first. Didn't feel like anything really happened, but the desire was completely gone. I went back for a weight loss hypnosis, and I went with my wife Emily, and I lost 33 pounds. Emily, who lost 31 pounds, brought her friend Mary to the weight loss program, and she lost 23. It just completely changed the way that we eat. Thank you, Alex Goen.
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3: Overnight, we'll stay mainly clear, with lows near 46 by daybreak. Today brings a good deal of sunshine and a few clouds, highs reaching the upper 60s as south winds blow at 15, gusting to 30. Tonight turns partly cloudy with a low in the mid-50s and southwest winds at 15. Tomorrow, sun mixes with some clouds, a high in the low 70s, west winds at 10. Thursday, a few clouds and highs in the mid-60s.
4: If you grew up where the only sampling of music was what you did in an actual record store, then you're in the right place.
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2: Overnight, we'll stay mainly clear, with lows near 46 by daybreak. Today brings a good deal of sunshine and a few clouds, highs reaching the upper 60s as south winds blow at 15, gusting to 30. Tonight turns partly cloudy with a low in the mid-50s and southwest winds at 15. Tomorrow, sun mixes with some clouds, a high in the low 70s, west winds at 10. Thursday, a few clouds and highs in the mid-60s.
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2: Overnight, we'll stay mainly clear, with lows near 46 by daybreak. Today brings a good deal of sunshine and a few clouds, highs reaching the upper 60s as south winds blow at 15, gusting to 30. Tonight turns partly cloudy with a low in the mid-50s and southwest winds at 15. Tomorrow, sun mixes with some clouds, a high in the low 70s, west winds at 10. Thursday, a few clouds and highs in the mid 60s.
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0: It's mostly clear. Highs reach the low 70s on a west wind at 15. Tomorrow night stays mostly clear with a few clouds, lows in the mid 40s.
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Alice Cooper on WRYU. We rock you. Tuesday morning, going to be a beautiful day. Weather Watch 12 says partly sunny, high 71. Winds out of the southwest at 10 to 15. Clear tonight, 52. More sun, 71 tomorrow. Thursday, more sunshine, cooler, high 65.

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1: 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Didn't even believe it at first. Didn't feel like anything really happened, but the desire was completely gone. I went back for a weight loss hypnosis, and I went with my wife Emily, and I lost 33 pounds. Emily, who lost 31 pounds, brought her friend Mary to the weight loss program, and she lost 23. It just completely changed the way that we eat. Thank you, Alex Goen.
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2: We're starting the day mostly sunny with highs near 68 and a south wind near 15 that could gust to 30. Tonight, a few high clouds drift in, lows settle in the mid-50s, and southwest winds run around 15, gusting near 25. Tomorrow turns mostly clear. Highs reach the low 70s on a west wind at 15. Tomorrow night stays mostly clear with a few clouds, lows in the mid-40s.
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Well, a cool start to our Tuesday morning. 53 degrees now in West Bend, 52 in Hartford. Keewaskum waking up to 52. It's 49 degrees in Menominee Falls, 51 in Cedarburg, and 60 degrees in Milwaukee. At WRYU, we rock you.

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0: WRYU, always rockin', 93.9 Cedarburg and 101.3 West Bend. I'm Bill Mitchell. Welcome to Tuesday. Weather Watch 12 says another beautiful day today. Sunshine, high 71. Winds out of the southwest at 10 to 15. Clear tonight, 52. Sunshine, 71 tomorrow. Thursday looking good. Sunshine a little cooler on Thursday, high 65.
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0: mostly clear. Highs reach the low 70s on a west wind at 15. Tomorrow night stays mostly clear with a few clouds. Lows in the mid 40s.
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Def Leppard on WRYU, We Rock You. Milwaukee Brewer baseball tonight, game three of the NLDS in San Diego. Brewers up 2-0 on the San Diego Padres. So this game starts at 8:30 tonight. Too late for me. 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

Jerry on WRYU, Rockin' on Tuesday morning. Weather Watch 12 says it's going to have a beautiful day today. Sunshine, high 71. Winds out of the southwest at 10 to 15. Clear tonight, 52. More sun, 71 tomorrow. Thursday, sunshine, a little cooler, high 65.

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Rolling Stones on WRYU. We rock you. Monday Night Football last night down in New Orleans. The Big Easy wasn't really much of a game. The Atlanta Falcons easily worked over the New Orleans Saints, 45-24. And with that, Atlanta improves to 2-2. Saints slip to 1-3. 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

U2 on WRYU. We rock you. New U2 album comes out in November. Well, waking up on Tuesday morning, today is the 6th of October. It's National Noodle Day. Also today, National Coaches Day, and it's National Taco Day. Is that why they call it Taco Tuesday? Could be. WRYU, we rock you.

0: 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Well, some big news from Raleigh, North Carolina. North Carolina State University researchers have just announced that they have successfully mixed powdered eggshells into lightweight magnesium to make stronger, harder metal. Who would have thunk it? But they did. WRYU, we rock you.
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10: We're starting the day mostly sunny with highs near 68 and a south wind near 15 that could gust to 30. Tonight, a few high clouds drift in, lows settle in the mid-50s, and southwest winds run around 15, gusting near 25. Tomorrow turns mostly clear. Highs reach the low 70s on a west wind at 15. Tomorrow night stays mostly clear with a few clouds, lows in the mid-40s.
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Guns N' Roses on WRYU. We rock you. Tuesday morning, Weather Watch 12 says we're going to have a very nice day today. Lots of sunshine, highs in the low 70s. Winds out of the southwest at 10 to 15. Clear tonight, low 52. Sunshine, 71 tomorrow. Thursday, more sun. A little cooler on Thursday. High 65.

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Brewers up 2-0. So Game 3 tonight, first pitch is at 8:30, so it's a late one tonight. So come on, Brew,

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0: on hypnosis, and his wife, Sarah, lost 25 pounds. So I went. I walked out and never smoked again, and that's after 35 years of smoking. Didn't even believe it at first. Didn't feel like anything really happened, but the desire was completely gone. I went back for a weight loss hypnosis, and I went with my wife, Emily, and I lost 33 pounds. Emily, who lost 31 pounds, brought her friend Mary to the weight loss program, and she lost 23. It just completely changed the way that we eat. Thank you, Alex Garland.
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2: We're starting the day mostly sunny with highs near 68 and a south wind near 15 that could gust to 30. Tonight, a few high clouds drift in, lows settle in the mid-50s, and southwest winds run around 15, gusting near 25. Tomorrow turns mostly clear. Highs reach the low 70s on a west wind at 15. Tomorrow night stays mostly clear with a few clouds, lows in the mid-40s.
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Scorpions on WRYU, We Rock You. Scorpions are celebrating their 60th anniversary as a band. Not many bands can say that, but they can, so congratulations to the Scorpions. Nice day today. WeatherWatch 12 says enjoy the sun, high 71. Winds out of the southwest at 10 to 15. Clear tonight, 52. Sunshine, 72 tomorrow. Thursday, cooler, sunshine, and a high 65.

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Journey on WRYU. We rock you. Well, tough news for the Green Bay Packers. Yesterday, Coach Matt LaFleur confirmed that linebacker Edgerrin Cooper out for the rest of the season with a torn Achilles. Ouch. So Edgerrin Cooper on the sidelines the rest of the year. Packers on Sunday getting ready to host the Chicago Bears. That game is at noon Sunday.

From BOC to BTO, Sabbath to Steve Miller, and every Red Eye party anthem in between, this is the greatest collection of classic rock ever made. WRYU.

0: 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I'm Bill Mitchell. That's it for me. Thanks for tuning in. Have a great day. I'll see you back on the radio tomorrow morning. Van McNeil coming in next with more classic rock on WRYU. We rock you.
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14: Highs today should approach the upper 60s under mostly clear skies, and a south wind at 15 will gust to 30. Tonight stays mostly clear. Lows near 56 as southwest winds near 15 gust toward 25. Tomorrow brings mostly sunny skies, highs reaching the low 70s and a west wind at 15. Then tomorrow night, we'll see nearly clear skies with lows settling in the mid 40s.
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I mean, it is spooky season after all. AC/DC on WRYU. Good morning. Boo. Van McNeil. Tuesday, October 6th. Hey, if you got the inflatable Halloween decorations up, it's going to be blustery today. Nice right now. Sunny, pushing 60 degrees at WRYU with Kiss.

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You need cooling. Oh, won't you give me 3 steps? WRYU. It's more than a feeling. To the song they're playing on the radio. 93.9 and 101.3.

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A blustery Tuesday. We were telling you earlier about the inflatable Halloween decorations. You know, leaf collection is getting to go around here, too. I'm sure they're going to be blown away today. Just be aware, it will be blustery. A both hands on the wheel kind of a day. 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
3: 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Crowley raised property taxes in Milwaukee County.
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13: Highs today should approach the upper 60s under mostly clear skies, and a south wind at 15 will gust to 30. Tonight stays mostly clear. Lows near 56 as southwest winds near 15 gust toward 25. Tomorrow brings mostly sunny skies, highs reaching the low 70s and a west wind at 15. Then tomorrow night, we'll see nearly clear skies with lows settling in the mid 40s.
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Wait a minute. Are you shaking your moneymaker? Oh, Bob from accounting is... He's out of control, that man. It's 93.9 Cedarburg, 101.3 West Bend. It's WRYU. Van McNeil. That's the quiet ones you got to watch out for. Bob from accounting still shaking his moneymaker. Wow, all right, Bob. If you missed him at Pfizer last month, Crossroads is streaming online. Here's Slow Hands.

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I had a ton of pressure. It's Queen on WRYU. How do you mitigate something like that? 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Oh, I'm stretching it out. It does feel good. It's WRYU. I'm Brother Louie.

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Us Brewers faithful. Tonight, the watch party is sold out. I'm taking the TV outside and watching the game. Let's go, crew. 8:30 tonight. 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

Well, then you are in the right place. That's Joan Jett on WRYU and the Blackhearts. If you love rock and roll, I mean, this is the place. And in the middle of a case of classic rock, we've been rolling commercial-free for a little bit here. You won't hear another commercial until just before we start up the second half of the day. So the lunch hour. Lower 60, starting to get blustery. 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

Did we ever figure out who punched Bryan Adams in the face? I heard it was an awesome show back in August. It's Bryan Adams on WRYU. I bet you it was Neil Girardo, right? Come back soon, Bryan. It's 93.9, 101.3. It's WRYU. Speaking of tomorrow in Milwaukee, the night market on Wisconsin Ave.

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Are you ready for some history? Old Falls Village Park, Menominee Falls. They've got World War I days and battles. They're doing reenactments. Maybe your kids are going on a field trip on Friday. Otherwise, Saturday and Sunday, open to the public. What's up, Menominee Falls?

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10: Highs today should approach the upper 60s under mostly clear skies, and a south wind at 15 will gust to 30. Tonight stays mostly clear. Lows near 56 as southwest winds near 15 gust toward 25. Tomorrow brings mostly sunny skies, highs reaching the low 70s and a west wind at 15. Then tomorrow night, we'll see nearly clear skies with lows settling in the mid 40s.
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I mean, it's not for hurricane force winds. Here we got 30 mile per hour wind. It is blustery out there. Scorpions on WRYU, a both hands on the wheel kind of a day. Pushing 70 degrees at WRYU. Here's Stakes.

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A shout out to our friends at the Washington County Humane Society Saturday. 15 years of Oktoberfest over there for the dog.

Washington County Humane Society. I got some polka music going. Beers, wine, and more. What's up, Washington County Humane Society? Oktoberfest Saturday. 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

REO Speedwagon on WRYU. Van McNeil, thanks for the hang. Thanks for listening. All right, to the store, getting some buffalo chicken dip. And then I think we're bringing the TV out tonight for the ball game. Let's go Brewers. Brewers, Padres, 8:30. We're getting this thing done tonight, huh? Let's go crew. Dylan is next here. WRYU, we rock you. Steve Miller Band.

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15: Today should approach the upper 60s under mostly clear skies, and a south wind at 15 will gust to 30. Tonight stays mostly clear, lows near 56 as southwest winds near 15 gust toward 25. Tomorrow brings mostly sunny skies, highs reaching the low 70s and a west wind at 15. Then tomorrow night, we'll see nearly clear skies with lows settling in the mid 40s.
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0: Well, how you doing? Happy Tuesday. I'm Dylan. Today, let's talk about the crossword bandit. And, you know, I boarded my dog when I was on vacation last week, and she's acting a little different today. So let's talk about our furry friends as well.
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Looks like Pink Floyd's Roger Waters is doing a Pink Floyd legacy show. So there's dates in the UK, there's dates in Ireland. Will that show ever make its way here? I don't know. Maybe.

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Glendale Lions Club annual pancake breakfast at Parkway Elementary School in Glendale. John Mellencamp in a moment, Billy Joel coming up, and Pink

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Who's the most spoiled puppy? I believe that there's a lot of us that would say my dog is the most spoiled. Thanks for listening. I'm Dylan. So I boarded Eleanor when I went on vacation last week, and she's not acting right today. So let's talk a little bit more about this.

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by show of hands only, or if you were next to me, I'd ask to see a picture. Who's got a spoiled dog? I do. I'm Dylan. Went on vacation last week. I boarded Eleanor, and I picked her up yesterday because my flight came in so late on Sunday, and she was acting kind of weird, and I didn't think too much of it. Listen, she's part husky, and I boarded her, so I thought I was just getting attitude for dropping her off, but she finally got next to me. She sleeps in the bed, right? She got next to me, and she smells like urine. And she's still acting like she's in a little bit of shell shock today. So here's what I would say is the reviews were really good on this boarding place. Obviously, it was the first time I'd ever been there. I would ask another pet parent before you just took the reviews online, because I feel like I shouldn't have listened to those people. I really do. And don't worry. Yes, I love my girl. The dog is never going back to

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You know, things don't always work out, but sometimes they do, and they make a lot of sense.

0: you into vinyl? Do you have any vinyl that's worth a lot of money? Here's the statement. This single shouldn't exist. A rare 1969 Led Zeppelin single that the band wanted destroyed has surfaced on the BBC's Antique Roadshow. One of 500 copies. 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I wish I had a copy of that vinyl.
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2: 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Crowley raised property taxes in Milwaukee County.
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2: Mostly sunny skies today with highs near 72 and a southwest wind at 15, gusting near 30. So hold on to your hats. Tonight stays mostly clear with a low in the mid-50s as those southwest winds keep up at 15, gusting to 25. Tomorrow brings more sun than clouds. Similar highs in the low 70s and winds turning northwest at 10. Tomorrow night, nearly clear conditions and a low in the upper 40s.
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This Saturday, Hartford's 2026 Harvest the Arts Festival. 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

think back to when you were a kid and somebody asked you, what do you want to be when you grow up? Are you doing that thing that you said that you wanted to do? What was your answer to that question? We'll get into this more in just a moment. Thanks for listening. I'm Dylan.

When you were a child and somebody said, hey, what do you want to be when you grow up? What would you say? 32% of Americans now believe social media influencing qualifies as a legit career. 52% said, no way. What'd you want to be when you grow up? Are you doing that thing? I did not want to be a social media influencer because for most of us, I mean, it did not exist. So the question would have been, what is social media or what is even a cell phone, right? I wanted to be a DJ. And so I feel very fortunate. I also thought about being a social worker, which I know is like the other end of the spectrum, but I got in a ton of trouble as a teenager and mom never gave up on me. So I thought maybe, you know, I could help.

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It was 6 years ago today we said goodbye to Eddie Van Halen. It's already been that long. And I bring this up to say, I guess, good job to Alex Van Halen. Because you remember his initial reaction was he sold all of his gear. And he said, I'm done with music, which I completely understand. Grief is a real bear. But here we are 6 years later, and he's making music again. So all right. I think Eddie would have wanted that. I mean, I don't know for sure. I never met him, but that would be my guess.

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going to surprise anybody, but Brian May of Queen says that Queen is done touring. After 50 years, they're done. All right. I mean, that's cool. Roger Taylor of Queen came out with that solo album middle of last month. Have you listened to it yet? I haven't gotten to it yet.

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It is not somebody getting too drunk and falling down. It is, it's one of the bridesmaids not showing up. No, this is way worse than that. I got a story out of Australia. We're going to talk about this in just a minute.

0: I don't know about you. Thanks for listening. I'm Dylan, but I've seen some crazy crap happen at weddings, basically because I was a wedding bartender for quite a few years, too. And I was on vacation last week to go to a wedding. So here's the story. A woman in Australia is going viral for sharing a clip from her wedding ceremony. Her groom forgot her name in the middle of the ceremony. This is not a joke. The groom forgot the bride's name and called her her sister's name. Now, she laughed it off, and they finished the wedding, but... Whew! I bet there was an audible gasp from the crowd. I mean, wouldn't you think? And yeah, I had a great time on vacation at that wedding last weekend. I was really uptight because I hadn't had to put on a formal dress in like 14 years. You know what? It turns out I can have fun in a formal dress. There's an open bar. Everything's gonna be fine.
1: Millions of dollars in Medicaid fraud.
2: Medicaid fraud, improper payments, and money laundering.
3: Two women are accused of defrauding Wisconsin Medicaid.
1: Millions of dollars in property tax increases.
4: A hike in property taxes.
5: Property taxes statewide saw the largest increase in more than three decades.
1: That's Democrat David Crowley's plan. Crowley and the Democrats seem more interested in raising taxes to fund fraud than fight fraud. Crowley raised property taxes in Milwaukee County.
6: Crowley recommends increasing the property tax levy.
1: David Crowley even wants to expand the fraud-ridden state Medicaid program.
7: Are you in favor of expanding Medicaid?
8: Oh, absolutely.
1: 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Higher property taxes, more Medicaid fraud. 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

0: Committee.
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2: Tonight stays mostly clear, lows settling into the mid-50s, southwest breezes near 15, gusting to 25. Tomorrow brings sunshine with some clouds, highs in the low 70s, and winds shifting northwest at 10. Tomorrow night, mostly clear with a low in the upper 40s. Thursday, a few clouds and highs in the mid-60s as northwest winds hold at 10. Then Friday, partly cloudy, highs near 67, lows in the mid-50s.
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service workers have no fear. The crossword bandit has been caught. This guy, they should string him up. Now, the crossword bandit was in Florida, not in this area, but we'll talk more about him in just a minute.

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Where are my food service workers at? My hand is up. I'm not really doing it right now, but I've, you know, done it plenty throughout my life. Never dine and dash. I don't know who needs to hear this. I think that most of us understand it. But when you do that, that comes out of that server's tips that they may or may not make that night. So the crossword bandit has been caught in Florida. This guy would show up, order beers, and leave without paying for them. And he was leaving a crossword behind in like two drinks of the beer. So the server just assumed he was coming back when he was actually dining and dashing. He's got to be like the jerk of the week. That's not cool.

0: Aerosmith, they're playing with my emotions. Thanks for listening. I'm Dylan. We were supposed to get a major announcement from Aerosmith today and earlier this morning. And then nothing. There's a blooper video of Steven Tyler and this photographer putting up letters on a marquee, but it doesn't really tell us anything. All that Steven Tyler has said is it's Aerosmith and friends. What does that mean?
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6: 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Crowley raised property taxes in Milwaukee County.
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Thank you for being you and choosing to listen to this radio station. I appreciate it. I'm Dylan. I got to go. Can we talk again tomorrow? I'll be back at about the same time. All right. Until then, take care of yourself.

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Epic Tuesday, my friends. It has been Scott singing out. Man, so excited. Tonight's game three of Brewers and Padres. And got a cool story for you today. For one Brewer fan, a dream vacation to San Diego has just got a whole lot better. And it's got everything to do with the Brewers and Padres game tonight. Details in less than 15 minutes. Hang tight.